Now you got the kind of love that I can't afford. And I don't have a taste for what's in that glass you pour.

seas. Now God walked out in the cool of the day. He called Adam by his name, but he refused to answer, 'cause he was naked and ashamed. Tell me, who's that writing? John the Revelator, tell me, who's that writing?

who's that writing? John the Revelator, tell me who's that writing? John the Revelator, who's that writing? John the Revelator wrote the book of the seven seals. Now Christ rose on Easter morning, and Mary and Martha came down to see. And he said, go tell my disciples to meet me in Galilee. Will tell me who's that writing? John the Revelator, tell me who's that writing?

that writing? John the Revelator, tell me who's that writing? John the Revelator, who's that writing? John the Revelator.